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1: It's the Bootleg Kev Show holding it down, man. That's James Andre Jefferson Jr.
2: What a do, bro?
1: All right, President Trump was sitting down with NBC News. Now, for people who don't know, Donald Trump, you know, he's got a very interesting relationship with our press. And he was questioned about election denying, and he had brought up why he thinks the current California mayoral elections are crooked. And when Kristen Welker, the journalist who was interviewing him, pushed back and said, well, sir, do you have any proof of this? And he didn't have any proof. Oh, he crashed out. He did what I like to call, remember when ESTG walked out of my interview?
2: Yeah, I remember that.
1: This is the presidential version of ESTG walking off.
3: Just to be very clear, there's no evidence of what you're saying, but
4: there's a lot of evidence.
3: Let's talk about Todd Lynch. There's tremendous evidence.
4: There's nothing but evidence. The election was rigged. It was a dirty election. And it's happening again right now in California.
3: You've never presented evidence.
4: It's happening right now in California. Right now, it's looking. Look at what's happening in California.
3: Where's the evidence to
4: that? 5 days later, they're nowhere close to picking a winner.
3: State and local officials acknowledge they are slow. They're urging.
4: No, they're crooked.
3: They're urging the votes to be counted quickly. That's how they vote in California.
4: They're crooked, just like you're crooked. Your press is crooked, and Meet the Press is crooked.
3: To be fair, I'm not crooked, but let's
4: really?
3: Let's
4: well, continue. You play right into their hands.
3: Let's continue.
4: You're either crooked or you're stupid.
3: But you've never presented evidence that it was rigged.
4: There's more evidence than ever presented.
3: Let's talk
4: your
3: about...
4: Your elections in this country, we're like a third world country.
3: But, sir,
4: your elections are crooked, and you're crooked, and Meet the Press is crooked.
3: But, Mr.
4: And so is ABC and CBS and CNN.
3: But, Mr. President,
4: you're one-sided crooked network. So let's call it quits because I've had it. Thank you, darling. Have a good time.
2: One could say he was oinking out a little bit, don't you say? He got a little emotional over some words.
1: I don't know what that means. With that being said, yeah, I think Donald Trump has the thinnest skin of any president we've ever seen, so.
2: It's either that, I got one more theory. He about to poop his pants, he had to get up out of there, so he just blamed her.
1: That's a good point. Anyway, stay by your radio. Coming up, we got the Daily Hate on the way.
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0: Time for the Daily Hate. What are you hating on, Janelle?
1: I am hating on 10 or even 15-minute grace periods at the doctor's office. I think you should at least have a 20 to 25-minute grace period.
0: Like if you're running late to your appointment?
1: And all these other things.
2: Hold on, what?
1: Exactly. Exactly.
2: Why you need a grace period? Like, just be on time.
1: Well, there's things that get in the way, you know? It might be kids. It might be traffic. It could be somebody in Florida with a machete. Like, you just never know.
2: You agree, Ryan?
0: I think a 20-minute grace period is fine.
2: Oh, so y'all just be late. That's what I hear.
0: Yeah. I mean, look, some of us are a little irresponsible, and, you know, it's hard to get into some of these doctor's appointments. If you make me wait 3 months for the appointment, you can wait 20 minutes.
2: Hey, the doctor, keep it at five.
1: Exactly.
2: These are irresponsible.
1: Exactly what I'm saying.
3: 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The Weeknd making the Forbes list in a crazy manner. 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
5: 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What were you doing for that 30 times you was watching?
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5: Oh, yeah, yeah. 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
4: 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Coming up next, though, man, let's talk about it. Is it always right for the male to pop the question, or are there any scenarios in which a woman should be doing it?
5: Hell no.
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2: What a do, bro?
1: A friend of the show, man. She's been with her man for 6 years, waiting to get proposed to. She's taking matters into her own hands. She's going to pop the question.
2: Oh, that's a bad idea.
1: In this relationship and ask her boyfriend to marry her. Is this a good idea?
2: Hell.
1: Should a girl propose to a man if the man is procrastinating? Let's go to the phone lines. 877-817-2888 is the number. What you think?
3: This is a tricky one. Listen, I am a feminist, but I do have to admit that because most guys like think that that's something they have to do, it's like, is there some other reason why it's not happening? If this girl is sure this is it and like she knows like her man really well and she thinks he'd be receptive to it, I say go for it. But like, you know, think about it. Like, is there a reason why he hasn't proposed yet? Like, is he the type of guy that would want to propose? Because if so, there might be something else going on here, you know. But if you guys are progressive and, you know, feminism and all that, like, go for it if you feel like that's the right move.
1: All right, she kind of seemed like she's 50-50 on it.
2: She don't know what she's talking about.
1: I mean, this is the thing. It is true that there is a good chance this guy kind of feels a little demasculated.
2: 100%.
1: And he's probably, if she does it in front of his friends and family, he'll probably be a little embarrassed.
2: He will have resentment, I promise you.
1: And even if he says yes, you don't want that.
2: He knows to say yes because he can't embarrass you because the camera's rolling.
1: What do y'all think, man? We're taking your calls right now, 877-817-2888. 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Coming up, let's talk about it, man. We might know who the first trillionaire in the world is going to be.
2: Oh, Lord. That's easy.
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2: You are.
0: All right, Master Debate Monday. We talked with Ice Cube last week. Went a little viral about this Jay-Z Drake beef that seems to be cooking up.
6: So is.
0: After Jay-Z dropped a freestyle the weekend before last about everybody.
6: It killed him too.
0: Need to talk to the people. 877-817-2888. Who you got in the Drake versus Jay-Z beef? If you had to pick somebody, who you picking?
7: I'm definitely going to go with Jay-Z. Jay-Z started out a rapper. Nobody wanted to sign him. He created his own label. He went on to become an executive at Def Jam.
6: Come on.
7: People are just mad at him because he went to new heights that nobody went to, okay? Drake is all right, but Jay-Z is the culture.
0: He's the GOAT.
7: He's the GOAT.
6: Jay-Z got an LLC worth more than Drake. What are we talking about here?
0: Shout out to you. Thanks for calling. We got Jay-Z vote on the board, all right? What about you, ma'am? We got Victoria on the phone. Victoria, you got Drake or Hove?
8: Listen, it is all about Drake, okay?
6: Oh, Lord.
8: Drake's my guy. I wish he was my husband. I love Drake. I love his new album. He makes music for the ladies. There's no question in my mind. It's Drake.
0: Sounds like a Drake fan, man. Very passive. Like, I like Drake because he makes... anyway, listen, I'm a hater.
6: Yeah.
0: We got one call for Hov. We got one call for Drake right there. All right, where are y'all at? 877-817-2888. And considering that me and James are both Team Jay-Z, I guess the Master Debate goes to Hov. We're jumping into People's Mix-Up next, man. Keep it locked.
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1: 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That's where James finds the craziest stories in the world, and we talk about them. Coming up next, what you got?
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0: Time for the No Cap News right now. What's up, James?
4: This is pretty wild. So the world is experiencing high fuel prices. In Australia, it's gotten to $5 a gallon like some places in America. So the politicians out there might have found a solution that sounds kind of crazy. They are thinking because they have a big mass surplus of wine that they can't sell. So they want to take that wine and convert it into fuel that could be put into cars, which I don't think is crazy if it works. But I don't want my car being drunk and whatnot.
0: Let me tell you this. If you can make wine turning it into gas, that's what we got to do. We all got to go to the store and get some wine. Put it in our gas tank.
4: The issue out here is we don't got a surplus of wine, though. We drink all our wine out here.
0: It's because we're depressed as a country.
4: We're depressed in America.
0: Yeah, we're depressed alcoholics. But I will go to the corner store right now, cop me some wine, put it in my car, see how it works.
4: Let's be clear. You got to convert the wine first. Just don't put wine into your tank.
0: Okay, fair point. Anyway, look, stay by your radio. Coming up next, we have got the Daily Hate on the way. Keep it locked.
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0: I am calling today to hate on, and I'm scared to tell you guys this, but I'm hating on the Daily Hate because why are we putting negative vibes out into the world every day? What about like the Daily Love? But I mean, I guess now it's a great time for people to rant about something. It is a good time to rant. Anyways, have a good night.
1: Damn. All right. Well, I guess we're hated on, and so is the Daily Hate.
2: I'm hating on her. We need something to talk about. Damn. 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
1: People need some damn therapy in 2029.
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2: 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There you go. See? Hating on dumbass people.
1: 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The Weeknd is, let's just say if we ever need a loan, we can holler at him. 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
4: Forecast with fog overnight with a slight chance for showers. Lows around 67. Northeast winds around 5 miles per hour. Mainly cloudy with fog early Tuesday, 89. Right now, it's 73 degrees.

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1: Have you seen the side quest thing trending on TikTok? 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
4: Slight chance for storms, fog and spots overnight, otherwise mainly cloudy skies. Lows around 67, winds out of the north around 5 miles per hour. Highs around 89 and foggy early Tuesday. Currently 73.

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1: 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Okay, I'm not going to sing. 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
5: Cloudy skies expected with fog overnight with a slight chance of rain showers. Lows around 67, north winds around 5 miles per hour. Highs around 87 and foggy early Tuesday. Right now, 73.

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1: It's Balzer from the Z93 Morning Buzz, and I probably don't know your dad, but Father's Day is coming up, and I'm pretty sure he doesn't want another tie or punny mug. 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
2: Lows level off around 68 with fog and spots early overnight under overcast skies, southwest winds around 5 miles per hour. Highs level off around 87 Tuesday, overcast skies. Right now, 73.

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lows level off around 68 with fog and spots early overnight under overcast skies, southwest winds around 5 miles per hour. Highs level off around 87 Tuesday, overcast skies. Right now, 73.

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1: Have you seen the side quest thing trending on TikTok? 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
5: Approaching 87 with fog and spots early today under cloudy skies, northerly winds around 5 miles per hour. Chance of thunderstorms tonight, lows level off around 71, partly cloudy. Currently, it's 73 degrees.

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I bet. 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Fall off what? 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Called your bluff, better cite the source. 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
2: 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And I got to tell you, on Friday, I went over to the Downtown Grounds to grab a little pick-me-up and had a delicious scone. I think it was like strawberry shortcake lemon, maybe. And then the other thing is that April's got some new menu items coming, including dirty sodas will be coming. And they also have this wrap that she made for me called, I don't know if it's called the Big Dill or it just is a Big Dill, but it was so good. So it was like this chicken salad with a bunch of dill and some pickles in there and just fantastic. So keep an eye out on that. And if you want to win that $25 gift card, all you have to do is head to the Win Stuff page on the app and at Z933.com. 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
2: So last night was the Tony Awards and Pink was the host, and I did not watch it live because that's frequently how I don't watch award shows. I love to watch the clips the next day, and I knew that these were going to be really great just because the Tony Awards are always like over the top, which is a really fun thing to watch. But I also am a huge fan of Pink, so I thought that that was going to be great as well. One of the biggest winners of the Tonys last night was Schmigadoon taking home Best Musical, along with Best Original Score and Best Book of a Musical. Also, John Lithgow, who's 80 years old, won Best Actor in a Play and became the oldest man to ever win a competitive acting Tony. And he was there with his wife, and they just looked adorable. But there were so many different featured performances and tributes celebrating all these Broadway classics. And then Pink's monologue actually was really great as well. Of course, her singing was fantastic. Of course, she came in flying, but also did a really good job hosting, I think.
3: Theater is like group therapy. We journey to Midtown not knowing one another. We laugh and cry together. And by the time we leave, we have a different perspective on life and how much Twizzlers should cost. Broadway theater is brave, and that bravery is in its very bones. This building is full of people who left their hometowns to make their dreams come true, myself included, and that takes guts. Each of you is here because at some point in your life you bet on yourself, and you are in this building right now because that bet paid off. It is our profound honor to celebrate you tonight.
2: Yeah, it was honestly really fun, the clips that I saw. I would highly recommend watching the opening number. If you only have time for one thing, I would watch that. They did Lady Marmalade and it so many different guests and things like that. And of course, the dancing and the choreography, it was really rad. But if you have more time, I'd watch more. Because, I mean, what are we going to do, work today? Nah.
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2: At the beginning of the summer, they frequently come out with these lists of the best places for a staycation. And the top five cities that are the best for a staycation are Orlando, Cincinnati, Las Vegas, St. Louis, and Honolulu, which are all great cities with lots to offer. But here's my challenge. A staycation means you stay where you are, right? And I have a feeling with elevated prices and things like that, a lot more people are going to be doing staycations. But you can't do a staycation in Orlando unless you live in Orlando. So why they put out these lists, I'm not sure. Because if I don't live in Honolulu, it's not a staycation. Now it's a really expensive vacation. So I feel like no matter where you live, the best place for a staycation is where you live, because that's how it works.
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2: Today is an exciting day. It is Soulmates Day, and it is also Best Friends Day, and I kind of love it. I found a list, according to Evite, of a survey that they did of 2,000 people asking what you have to go through with a friend before becoming, quote, best friends. And the top response, 40% of people said that you have to go through a traumatic experience before becoming best friends. And I don't think that these are hard and fast rules. I feel like you can define, obviously, what your best friend is and work on that yourself. If neither of you go through a traumatic experience for years, excellent. I love that for you. If you do and you have a best friend for you, that's really key, certainly. Number two was go on a vacation. Number three, road trip together. That's a real test of a friendship or a relationship, is going on a road trip. That's a lot of time in the car together. And if you get lost, that's a high stress situation, like all of that, right? So working through that is pretty key. Number four, talking on the phone. Number five, showing loyalty or having each other's back. I think that's important as well. That's why you need a best friend, one of many reasons, right? Or at least having a good friend. I don't think it has to be. You only have the one best friend. All of these is what works for you in your life, right? And what you have available to you. Number six is to ask or give advice. Number seven, do something spontaneous together. That is so fun. What are you doing right now? Let's go do something. Love that. Text at least once a day. I don't think that's necessary. If that's what you want to do, sure. But I feel like you can be best friends without texting every single day. Number nine on this list of top 10 things people must go through to become best friends is to invite them to every party you throw. And number 10, stay up until the early morning hours just chatting. That is super fun to do as well, especially when you do that like early in a relationship, to like just, you're just absolutely loving each other's vibes and you want to learn as much as possible. It's really rad. But I feel like I have a problem with number 9. Invite them to every party you throw. I feel like if you're really my friend,

0: groups have expressed interest in the property, and the city will continue to hear possible plans from potential buyers. Council President Tamara Dickinson noted on the Rick Solem Show yesterday and added detail about the sale.
1: A nonprofit is not going to get priority for the building because a nonprofit does not pay taxes. And so we have a large percentage of non-taxable parcels in the city of La Crosse.
2: Okay.
1: More than 50%. And so we don't want to continue that.
0: Dickinson also gave an update on the city's green bubblers, which got a lot of attention last year because they weren't turned on. Residents throughout the city of La Crosse are getting a chance to hear from the mayor and other city officials about important issues around town and in their neighborhoods. On Monday, Shondell Washington Spivey visited Fire Station 4 on Gillette Street for a public forum in City Council District 1, Tamara Dickinson's district. The Monday meeting also featured leading officials from the La Crosse Airport talking about the expanding passenger service through the city this year by way of Allegiant Air and United. A new pool heater is being ordered for the Erickson swimming pool in La Crosse. Instead of paying to replace a faulty heat exchanger that's over 10 years old, the park department will buy an entirely new pool heater, costing around $30,000. There will be major changes to the look of a downtown La Crosse hotel in the coming months. The Pearl Street Hotel, across the street from the La Crosse Center, is changing its name to the Levy House. The remodel includes putting up a smaller awning. The work also removes peaks at the top of the building and makes everything level with the roof surface. Interior work is planned for all the rooms and public spaces, too. It should be complete next year. For WIZM, I'm Brad Williams.
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0: 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Feels great. Some fog in spots this morning, then mostly sunny later on today, expecting a high of 87. Probably going to see some showers after midnight, hopefully. So should be staying dry for Great River Sound up in Dash Park. So that would be fantastic. Tomorrow, though, chance for showers during the day. And then probably going to see a decent shot for severe thunderstorms in the afternoon into the evening. A high of 90 for tomorrow. Showers continuing on Thursday and expecting a high of 82. 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

0: Bad Bunny streaming at Z933.com in the Z93 La Crosse app. It is coming up on 619. We are at 70 in downtown. It's a patchy fog this morning, then mostly sunny later on today. A high of 87. Probably going to see some showers in the overnight tonight into tomorrow morning. Chance of showers during the day. And then tomorrow, a decent chance for some thunderstorms in the afternoon. Could see severe storms as well, depending on where you live and how this rolls through. A high of 90 for today. Showers in 82 expected on Thursday. I'm hoping, though, that those storms miss us because tomorrow night is the home opener for the lacrosse team. Softball returning to Copeland Park as part of the Northwoods League. It is their third season of softball in lacrosse. So they have advance tickets online for just $3. You can also call over to the office as well if you want to buy them on over the phone, but you can buy them online. For just $3, they want to pack the park tomorrow night for the home opener for the lacrosse team. So just $3 tickets. So awesome. And it's affordable in general, but that's ridiculously cheap. It's so great. So hopefully tomorrow that nasty weather misses us so we can get in some good old-fashioned softball over at Copeland Park. Of course, we will have tickets for you all season long on the Win Stuff page, on the app, and at Z933.com. We'll be giving away tickets throughout this month and next month as the season rolls through end of July and into early August for the lacrosse team. So definitely do not snooze on the team this year. It is so much fun and really family-friendly. So if you haven't been before, I highly recommend joining for a few games this summer. If you have been, you know what I'm talking about. You can always check out lacrosseteam.com for their full schedule, including promos and stuff like that. But tomorrow night is their home opener, and tickets are just $3 online in advance.
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2: Housing needs, transportation, and the state of the local economy are problems that La Crosse residents want local government to manage and potentially solve. La Crosse's Mayor Shaundell Washington Spivey has scheduled public meetings in all 13 council districts to hear from people living throughout the community about their concerns. The first forum on Monday was in District 1 at the Gillette Street Fire Station. On the topic of homelessness, the mayor notes that it's a problem people are seeing all over La Crosse.
3: La Crosse is not exempt from, you know, the national issues that are happening all across our nation. So it's kind of just, it's unfortunate where we're at, and we just continue to work on making sure we address the issue and get people housed, as well as, you know, make sure that everybody in the community feels welcome and safe.
2: The city council on Thursday could vote to make the Northside Library what is called surplus property, essentially being able to put it up for sale. Council President Tamara Dickinson was on the Rick Solem Show yesterday talking through the process. Here she is on one of those steps.
4: And the next part of the process is the RFP, request for proposal. So in that, we have a newer piece of legislation in December that says someone can buy it and it must be taxable. So those are the two pieces currently that everyone would know.
2: The North Library is scheduled to close for good next Monday, June 15th. A new dredging project along North Shore Lane is scheduled to launch on June 16th to clear out sediment from the lake bottom. The local cleanup of Lake Onalaska comes as a new USGS report highlights generational sediment and invasive carp threats to the broader upper Mississippi River system. If you have a lottery prize you want to claim, especially if it's more than $600, you'd usually need to go to the lottery office in either Madison or Milwaukee to claim your prize. On Wednesday, lottery officials are coming to you. The Wisconsin Lottery winner wagon is coming to the Quick Trip on Ward Avenue in La Crosse. You could claim prizes up to $200,000. I'm Brad Williams.
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0: Olivia Dean streaming on your Alexa and the Z93 Lacrosse app. We are looking for sun later on today. Some fog this morning in spots as we still have some clouds hanging low. But hopefully they'll be passing through later on today. Mostly sunny and 87 though for a high. Probably going to see showers tonight. Hopefully not until the overnight though into tomorrow. Tomorrow's high is 90 and potential for severe thunderstorms tomorrow afternoon into tomorrow evening. Showers and 82 expected on Thursday. So this is wild. So Jennifer Lopez has a new movie out on Netflix. It's called Office Romance. And she was on Watch What Happens Live. And she talked about all kinds of things, obviously, as they do. But one of the things that she talked about is that she was supposed to perform, she said, with Madonna and Britney Spears at the 2003 MTV VMAs, which was a very famous performance, if you remember. But apparently J-Lo was supposed to be there.
1: I was working on a movie, Shall We Dance, at the same time.
2: Yeah.
1: And they just wouldn't let me out of the movie. But we rehearsed and everything. I went to Madonna's house. It was me, her, and Britney. And she was like playing her guitar and we were singing. And
2: was the kiss in the rehearsal?
1: No.
2: No.
1: No.
2: Wow.
1: No, but she said that that's what she wanted to do.
2: She
1: like,
2: did.
1: It was a thing. She was like, and then we're going to get married.
3: Like,
1: I'm going to be the groom. You guys, you're going to sing. I was the one who's going to come out first and sing like a virgin. And then that's I can't even remember really what it was, but there was it was something like that.
2: Right. Wow.
1: And then they wouldn't let me out of the movie to do
2: the VMAs.
1: To do the actual show.
0: Wow. So she even rehearsed? Like, I can't even imagine, like, going and rehearsing and then, like, basically your boss being like, no, dude, you can't leave. How has this not come out in 23 years? I haven't heard this story. That was a huge, one of the biggest things to happen at the VMAs, right? And the thing that people still talk about. And apparently Jennifer Lopez was supposed to be there? And she just is telling us about it now?
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0: Z93 Morning Buzz with Balzer, streaming at Z933.com and on your Alexa. We're looking for sun most of later on, expecting a high of 87, some fog in spots though this morning as we still have some clouds. Probably going to see some showers in the overnight tonight into tomorrow, and then tomorrow afternoon a potential for severe thunderstorms into tomorrow night, and then showers expected on Thursday and a high of 82. Then Friday and Saturday should be mostly sunny and low 80s both days, which is excellent news for 80s Fest, which is this Saturday. MGV Rock Concerts welcoming Vince Neil from Motley Crue. He'll be headlining. Also, Sebastian Bach, Stephen Piercy, and Quiet Riot are all going to be there. 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But don't snooze on the show. It's going to be a really fun time out in West Salem at Maple Grove. 80s Fest is this Saturday night. 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
2: The Northside Library is scheduled to close for good next week, June 15th. Before that happens, though, the City Council will vote to make its surplus property at its Thursday meeting, essentially meaning the building can be sold. While three groups have expressed interest in the property and the city will continue to hear possible plans from potential buyers, Council President Tamara Dickinson noted on the Rick Solem show yesterday and added detail about the sale.
3: A nonprofit is not going to get priority for the building because a nonprofit does not pay taxes. And so we have a large percentage of non-taxable parcels in the city of La Crosse.
4: Okay.
3: More than 50%. And so we don't want to continue that.
2: Dickinson also gave an update on the city's green bubblers, which got a lot of attention last year because they weren't turned on. Residents throughout the city of La Crosse are getting a chance to hear from the mayor and other city officials about important issues around town and in their neighborhoods. On Monday, Shondell Washington Spivey visited Fire Station 4 on Gillette Street for a public forum in City Council District 1, Tamara Dickinson's district. The Monday meeting also featured leading officials from the La Crosse Airport talking about the expanding passenger service through the city this year by way of Allegiant Air and United. A new pool heater is being ordered for the Erickson swimming pool in La Crosse. Instead of paying to replace a faulty heat exchanger that's over 10 years old, the park department will buy an entirely new pool heater, costing around $30,000. There will be major changes to the look of a downtown La Crosse hotel in the coming months. The Pearl Street Hotel, across the street from the La Crosse Center, is changing its name to the Levy House. The remodel includes putting up a smaller awning. The work also removes peaks at the top of the building and makes everything level with the roof surface. Interior work is planned for all the rooms and public spaces, too. It should be complete next year. For WIZM, I'm Brad Williams.
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It is 70 in downtown La Crosse. We're looking for some fog this morning, then mostly sunny later on today. Expecting a high of 87, 94 high tomorrow. Could see showers overnight tonight into tomorrow, and then a possibility of storms tomorrow afternoon. Could see severe storms in some spots at some times tomorrow afternoon into tomorrow evening. And then just looking for showers on Thursday and expecting a high of 82. Coming up in the dish, an unexpected breakup. Also, we'll talk about Tom Brady's latest business venture and some new Barbie stamps coming after Selena Gomez on Z.

0: Carson, Midnight Sun, streaming on your Alexa and the Z93 La Crosse app. We are looking for sun later on today, they're saying, although fog in some spots this morning. Expecting highs in the upper 80s later on today. Probably going to see showers tonight, but hopefully not until after midnight. That'll continue into tomorrow with a high of 90 tomorrow. Expecting not only showers, but a decent chance of storms in the afternoons. Could see some severe storms as well into tomorrow night. And then just showers on Thursday. And expecting a high of 82.
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0: Ariana Grande and longtime boyfriend Ethan Slater broke up. Apparently, a source told People magazine that they actually split a couple months ago. After 3 years of dating, her new album is due out on July 31st called Petal. Tom Brady has launched a new coconut water brand called Good Nut. You'll have to insert your own good nut joke here. It's made with Vietnamese coconuts and costs $3.29 a can. And finally, the U.S. Postal Service is planning to issue 10 Barbie stamps featuring Barbie in 10 different careers. The Forever stamps come in panes of 10, and the stamps will debut on July 11th. They'll feature different careers that Barbie's had over the years, including one of my favorites, registered nurse from 1961. The glasses that Barbie has in this stamp are amazing. There's surgeon from 1973, and it goes all the way up through music star, in air quotes, from 2025.
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0: 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Probably going to see rain tonight, hopefully not until after midnight. That rain will continue into tomorrow with a high of 90. Possibility of severe thunderstorms tomorrow afternoon. Showers continuing then tomorrow night into Thursday. And a high of 82, but tomorrow could get nasty, so keep an eye out on that if you do have plans. We have a couple more bus trips heading down to AmFam. The Brewers still doing quite well, and you could see them in person and not have to worry about any of the annoying parts about going to a Brewer game. We'll take care of your parking and driving, thanks to our friends at Ready Bus. We also will get a pregame tailgate party for you with Premier Catering, and thanks to Sealand's Carpetland, you get great seats to the game, loge level seats, and you can have it all packaged up nicely with WiscoTrips.com. We've got our family bus trip, which is August 20th, and that is against the Mariners. No alcohol on the bus or at the tailgate party for that one, so super family friendly. And then we also have our Cubbies game on Labor Day, so enjoy one of those games or both. There's no rule that you can only go to one, but grab those tickets before somebody else does because they're going quickly at WiscoTrips.com.
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2: Housing needs, transportation, and the state of the local economy are problems that La Crosse residents want local government to manage and potentially solve. La Crosse's Mayor Shaundell Washington Spivey has scheduled public meetings in all 13 council districts to hear from people living throughout the community about their concerns. The first forum on Monday was in District 1 at the Gillette Street Fire Station. On the topic of homelessness, the mayor notes that it's a problem people are seeing all over La Crosse.
3: La Crosse is not exempt from, you know, the national issues that are happening all across our nation. So it's kind of just, it's unfortunate where we're at, and we just continue to work on making sure we address the issue and get people housed, as well as, you know, make sure that everybody in the community feels welcome and safe.
2: The city council on Thursday could vote to make the Northside Library what is called surplus property, essentially being able to put it up for sale. Council President Tamara Dickinson was on the Rick Solem Show yesterday talking through the process. Here she is on one of those steps.
4: And the next part of the process is the RFP, request for proposal. So in that, we have a newer piece of legislation in December that says someone can buy it and it must be taxable. So those are the two pieces currently that everyone would know.
2: The North Library is scheduled to close for good next Monday, June 15th. A new dredging project along North Shore Lane is scheduled to launch on June 16th to clear out sediment from the lake bottom. The local cleanup of Lake Onalaska comes as a new USGS report highlights generational sediment and invasive carp threats to the broader upper Mississippi River system. If you have a lottery prize you want to claim, especially if it's more than $600, you'd usually need to go to the lottery office in either Madison or Milwaukee to claim your prize. On Wednesday, lottery officials are coming to you. The Wisconsin Lottery winner wagon is coming to the Quick Trip on Ward Avenue in La Crosse. You could claim prizes up to $200,000. I'm Brad Williams.
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0: 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Clouds this morning and a little bit of fog in some spots still. Otherwise, mostly sunny later on today, expecting a high of 87. Could see showers tonight, probably not until after midnight, but that'll continue into tomorrow. Tomorrow, a high of 90. And probably going to see storms in the afternoon. Decent chance for some of those storms to be severe in spots as well. So keep your eye out on that. Hopefully that will miss us, but we'll definitely want to be weather aware tomorrow. And then Thursday, showers and 82. But Friday, sun and low 80s. And speaking of Friday, don't forget to get signed up for Friday Feast. Thanks to our friends at Sparta Cinema 6. 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

0: 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And you're getting ready for a free event tomorrow, Wonderful Wednesday in Toma. Tell us all about it.
1: It's coming to Toma at Winnebago Park from 9:30 to 11:30. 2 hours of all sorts of PlayStations, crafts. We're going to serve lunch. We're going to have the rainbow parachute out there. We're going to have fire trucks and police cars to explore and all sorts of things. Bring the kids out, let them run around, take the shoes off, get a little wet, get a little dirty, and just play, play, play.
0: The importance of play with kiddos is something that the Parenting Place really focuses on.
1: Oh, absolutely. You know, so much happens when a child is playing. They develop their creativity, their problem solving. They work out social skills. Fred Rogers said, play is the work of childhood, and he was right on. So come on out and play. Just indulge in a wonderful Wednesday.
0: Tomorrow in Toma from 9:30 to 11:30. You can find more information on the Parenting Place's Facebook page. But there's a couple more this summer too, Mike.
1: We have a Magical Monday in Sparta that'll be coming in at the end of June. And then in July, we are going to have Terrific Tuesday down in Viroqua. So
0: always wonderful with the alliteration, too. That's fun.
1: right. So, and these are little practice runs to our big event, and that's our Children's Festival at the end of August in Myrick Park. So
0: always a great time. You can find more at theparentingplace.net or on the Parenting Place's Facebook. Thanks so much for being here this morning. I appreciate it.
1: Thank you for having me.
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3: The Northside Library is scheduled to close for good next week, June 15th. Before that happens, though, the City Council will vote to make it surplus property at its Thursday meeting, essentially meaning the building can be sold. While three groups have expressed interest in the property and the city will continue to hear possible plans from potential buyers, Council President Tamara Dickinson noted on the Rick Solem Show yesterday and added detail about the sale.
4: A nonprofit is not going to get priority for the building because a nonprofit does not pay taxes. And so we have a large percentage of non-taxable parcels in the city of La Crosse.
5: Okay.
4: More than 50%. And so we don't want to continue that.
3: Dickinson also gave an update on the city's green bubblers, which got a lot of attention last year because they weren't turned on. Residents throughout the city of La Crosse are getting a chance to hear from the mayor and other city officials about important issues around town and in their neighborhoods. On Monday, Shondell Washington Spivey visited Fire Station 4 on Gillette Street for a public forum in City Council District 1.

0: includes putting up a smaller awning. The work also removes peaks at the top of the building and makes everything level with the roof surface. Interior work is planned for all the rooms and public spaces, too. It should be complete next year. For WIZM, I'm Brad Williams.
1: 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I love it when you do it like that. On Z93. 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

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Still a little bit of fog in some spots this morning. Otherwise, partly sunny later on today. Expecting highs in the upper 80s. Probably going to see showers in the overnight tonight into tomorrow. Chance of showers continuing. Could see severe thunderstorms tomorrow afternoon as well. And then showers expected on Thursday and a high of 82. 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What about mac and cheesecake? It's really a thing. We'll talk about how you can't get it, but you may not want to as well in Coffee Talk. Also, want to remind you to get signed up for free coffee. 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But you got to get signed up. 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
1: Okay, so when you think about cheesecake, you kind of like forget that cheesecake even has any kind of cheese in it. But Kraft Mac and Cheese wants to make that a thought of the past. They're pushing the boundaries of comfort food with a limited edition mac and cheesecake. So it's a cheesecake that's flavored with the boxed mac and cheese flavoring. It has the cheese flavoring not only in the cheesecake part, but also in the crust as well. It's being sold at select bakeries in Canada. And it sounds unusual, but a lot of fans have been surprisingly enthusiastic, seeing comments on social ranging from downright excited to just curious. Some people calling it the cheesecake they didn't know they needed, and other people are just ready to devour it. Now, while it is only available made in Canada, they do have the recipe on their website. And it involves a couple, so it's got graham cracker crust, and then you put some of the cheese powder in the graham cracker crust. And then you've got some Philadelphia cream cheese, obviously, because Kraft owns that and Synergy, right? So you put you've got your cream cheese, and then you have some sugar, and then you use a couple packages of the deluxe creamy cheddar cheese sauce, and then cornstarch and eggs. So there's the creamy cheese sauce in the cheesecake filling, and then there's the powder in the graham cracker. And I don't know that I need it. I love Kraft mac and cheese. Huge fan. It is such a comfort food. And I like cheesecake, but I don't know that I need them together. But also, like, if somebody made it and was like, do you want to try a slice? I probably would.
0: Coffee Talk, poured hot daily by Midwest TV and Appliance on Z93.
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0: 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We just got to wait for it. Partly sunny, at least. Highs in the upper 80s. Probably going to see some rain after midnight tonight into tomorrow. And then we do have an expectation for some severe thunderstorms probably tomorrow afternoon into tomorrow evening. High of 90 for tomorrow, and then showers continuing Thursday and a high of 82. So tomorrow, another chance for you to win a $20 gift card to Java Vino in La Crosse. It's Wind Down Wednesday. 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And a reminder that a week from tomorrow is Java Vino's Mac Attack. 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
2: Housing needs, transportation, and the state of the local economy are problems that La Crosse residents want local government to manage and potentially solve. La Crosse's Mayor Shaundell Washington Spivey has scheduled public meetings in all 13 council districts to hear from people living throughout the community about their concerns. The first forum on Monday was in District 1 at the Gillette Street Fire Station. On the topic of homelessness, the mayor notes that it's a problem people are seeing all over La Crosse.
3: La Crosse is not exempt from, you know, the national issues that are happening all across our nation. So it's kind of just, it's unfortunately where we're at, and we just continue to work on making sure we address the issue and get people housed, as well as, you know, make sure that everybody in the community feels welcome and safe.
2: The city council on Thursday could vote to make the Northside Library what is called surplus property, essentially being able to put it up for sale. Council President Tamara Dickinson was on the Rick Solem Show yesterday talking through the process. Here she is on one of those steps.
4: And the next part of the process is the RFP, request for proposal. So in that, we have a newer piece of legislation in December that says someone can buy it and it must be taxable. So those are the two pieces currently that everyone would know.
2: The North Library is scheduled to close for good next Monday, June 15th. A new dredging project along North Shore Lane is scheduled to launch on June 16th to clear out sediment from the lake bottom. The local cleanup of Lake Onalaska comes as a new USGS report highlights generational sediment and invasive carp threats to the broader upper Mississippi River system. If you have a lottery prize you want to claim, especially if it's more than $600, you'd usually need to go to the lottery office in either Madison or Milwaukee to claim your prize. On Wednesday, lottery officials are coming to you. The Wisconsin Lottery winner wagon is coming to the Quick Trip on Ward Avenue in La Crosse. You could claim prizes up to $200,000. I'm Brad Williams.
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0: 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They're saying at least partly sunny, highs in the upper 80s. Probably going to see showers tonight, hopefully not until after midnight. We're looking for showers to continue into tomorrow, and then probably going to see storms tomorrow afternoon into tomorrow evening. Could see severe storms in there as well, so keep an eye out on that and be weather aware for tomorrow. And then looking for showers to continue on Thursday, and expecting an 82 high on Thursday. So if you're heading into the office, or maybe you're listening at the office, appreciate you, whether you're on the app or at z933.com. There's so many buzzwords that are used in the office, and I don't know about the rest of y'all, but there's some that just like drive me more nuts than others. I found this Reddit thread that was like, what's one corporate buzzword used in meetings that instantly makes you want to quit? I'm going to give you some time back when a team's meeting ends 4 minutes early. Yeah, I can see where that's like, really? Oh, okay, I got four minutes of my life back to get caught up on work that I've missed out on doing because I've been in this meeting. That's a really frustrating thing. I don't know if y'all have a lot of meetings at your job, but like on days that I have a bunch of meetings, I feel like I didn't get anything done because I've just been in meetings. And I don't know that I'm saying like, let's not have meetings, but they do take up so much of the time that I could be doing other things. Somebody else said, we're like family here is a gigantic red flag if you're about to get raked over the coals in that workplace. Let's put a pin in that for now. Yeah, it's totally something that is said a lot. And I feel like, can we just put a pin in it forever? Because I don't ever want to come back to it. Let's workshop that. Sure. Circle back, out of pocket, drill down, deep dive. The last one that poster said really makes me want to run screaming from the building. Deep dive. I also find myself using the term deep dive outside of work situations. So that one doesn't bother me as much. Let's take that offline is very similar to let's workshop that. As far as like, that just seems like a quoted phrase and not something that someone's genuinely saying. And also, my favorite is somebody posted, let's not make this a blame game, and therefore no one is accountable for their mistakes, even though we have months of data showing exactly where the problems are, but we're responsible for cleaning up after their BS. Sounds like that's happened more than once at their job, and they're real frustrated about it, and that's what Reddit's for. Just venting. That and other things, of course.
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0: It's Balzer from the Z93 Morning Buzz, and I probably don't know your dad, but Father's Day is coming up, and I'm pretty sure he doesn't want another tie or punny mug. 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

0: 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Are y'all ready? I don't know that I'm ready, honestly. We got to hear another new song from her the other day. She brought out Robert Smith of The Cure to do a duet, which is her first collaboration, she mentioned. And I was like, oh, yeah, I guess it is. So I think this album's going to be great. Are we taking off of work on Friday? What are we doing? Let me know how excited you are on the Z93 La Crosse app and at Z933.com. Well, on the app, you can leave a voice message or you can even send a video as well. Or maybe you're like, you know what? I've had a couple of albums from Olivia Rodrigo and I don't need any more. I don't know if those people exist, but probably. And if you exist, I'd love to hear from you as well. Looking for sun later on today. Expecting highs in the mid to upper 80s. Tomorrow is going to be a hot one. Probably going to see some showers starting in the overnight tonight into tomorrow. And then possibility of storms in the afternoon. Could even see severe storms in some areas. Maybe tornadoes and hail. We'll keep an eye out on that as we get closer to tomorrow afternoon. A high of 90 tomorrow. And then showers and 82 expected on Thursday.
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0: 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Probably going to see showers roll through in the overnight tonight into tomorrow, and then a chance for storms. Tomorrow afternoon could see severe storms in there as well. Possibility of hail and maybe tornadoes as well in some spots. So keep an eye out on that for tomorrow. A high of 90 and then showers and 82 expected on Thursday. Coming up in the dish, a big breakup that apparently happened a couple of months ago and we didn't know about it. Also, Tom Brady has a new product that he is endorsing. Well, he even launched it, actually. And also, Barbie stamps are coming this summer. That and more next on Z.
1: Let's go. 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
1: Ariana Grande and longtime boyfriend Ethan Slater broke up. Apparently, a source told People magazine that they actually split a couple months ago after 3 years of dating. Her new album is due out on July 31st called Petal. Tom Brady has launched a new coconut water brand called Good Nut. You'll have to insert your own good nut joke here. It's made with Vietnamese coconuts and costs $3.29 a can. And finally, the U.S. Postal Service is planning to issue 10 Barbie stamps featuring Barbie in 10 different careers. The Forever stamps come in panes of 10, and the stamps will debut on July 11th. They'll feature different careers that Barbie's had over the years, including one of my favorites, registered nurse from 1961. The glasses that Barbie has in this stamp are amazing. There's surgeon from 1973, and it goes all the way up through music star, in air quotes, from 2025.
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2: At the beginning of the summer, they frequently come out with these lists of the best places for a staycation. 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But here's my challenge. A staycation means you stay where you are, right? And I have a feeling with elevated prices and things like that, a lot more people are going to be doing staycations. But you can't do a staycation in Orlando unless you live in Orlando. 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Because if I don't live in Honolulu, it's not a staycation. Now it's a really expensive vacation. So I feel like no matter where you live, the best place for a staycation is where you live, because that's how it works.
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2: Today is an exciting day. It is Soulmates Day, and it is also Best Friends Day, and I kind of love it. I found a list, according to Evite, of a survey that they did of 2,000 people asking what you have to go through with a friend before becoming, quote, best friends. And the top response, 40% of people said that you have to go through a traumatic experience before becoming best friends. And I don't think that these are hard and fast rules. I feel like you can define, obviously, what your best friend is and work on that yourself. If neither of you go through a traumatic experience for years, excellent. I love that for you. If you do and you have a best friend for you, that's really key, certainly. Number two was go on a vacation. Number three, road trip together. That's a real test of a friendship or a relationship, is going on a road trip. That's a lot of time in the car together. And if you get lost, that's a high stress situation, like all of that, right? So working through that is pretty key. Number four, talking on the phone. Number five, showing loyalty or having each other's back. I think that's important as well. That's why you need a best friend, one of many reasons, right? Or at least having a good friend. I don't think it has to be. You only have the one best friend. All of these is what works for you in your life, right? And what you have available to you. Number six is to ask or give advice. Number seven, do something spontaneous together. That is so fun. What are you doing right now? Let's go do something. Love that. Text at least once a day. I don't think that's necessary. If that's what you want to do, sure. But I feel like you can be best friends without texting every single day. Number nine on this list of top 10 things people must go through to become best friends is to invite them to every party you throw. And number 10, stay up until the early morning hours just chatting. That is super fun to do as well, especially when you do that like early in a relationship, to like just, you're just absolutely loving each other's vibes and you want to learn as much as possible. It's really rad. But I feel like I have a problem with number 9. Invite them to every party you throw. I feel like if you're really my friend, you don't invite me to the parties that are going to be not so fun or I won't like, because then I won't have to feel bad. You'll just say, hey, I'm going to have a bunch of coworkers over and it's going to be weird. Don't come. That's a real friend.
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12: Z93 weather. Sunshine mixed with clouds at times this afternoon, with daytime highs approaching 87. Southeast winds around 5 miles per hour. Storms likely tonight. Lows dip down to about 70, partly cloudy. Right now, 74.

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9: And now for the weather, here's meteorologist Stormy O'Day with a pinwheel.
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1: Sunshine mixed with clouds at times this afternoon, with daytime highs approaching 87. Southeast winds around 5 miles per hour. Storms likely tonight. Lows dip down to about 70, partly cloudy. Currently, it's 75 degrees.

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3: Cloudy this afternoon with daytime highs approaching 87. South winds around 5 miles per hour. Partly cloudy skies again. Tonight, thunderstorms likely. Lows around 70. Right now, it's 79 degrees.

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1: Have you seen the side quest thing trending on TikTok? 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
12: A mix of clouds and sun this afternoon with highs around 86. Southerly winds around 5 miles per hour. Partly cloudy skies again tonight. Chance for storms, lows around 71. Currently 78.

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0: 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Sabrina Carpenter, it's House Tour. My name is Grant. Hope you're having an awesome day. The work week passing along nicely. I've talked to a couple people, you know, small talk at work or with friends. It seems like this is the week where many of us have broken down and turned the air conditioner on for the first time. I don't mind being a little warm, but when it starts to get sticky, it's like I can't go to bed sweaty and wake up sweaty and get dressed to go to work when I'm sweaty. So I've broken down and turned on the air conditioning like many of you as well. Your full weather forecast here in just a minute. We'll take a quick break and come back with Al Black and Olivia Dean on the other side.
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16: Mixed with clouds at times this afternoon, with daytime highs approaching 86. Winds out of the south around 5 miles per hour. Partly cloudy again tonight. Chance for storms. Lows around 71. Currently, it's 82 degrees.

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9: 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We got some tickets and some meet and greet passes to give away. Tell you how to win after Tate McRae. It's You Broke Me First.

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0: Z93, the number one hit music station, Benson Boone. Beautiful things. My name is Grant. Hope you're having a great Tuesday afternoon. Make sure you're in the running to be one of our winners tomorrow. Wind Down Wednesday with Javavino. Every Wednesday morning, Balzer selects another random winner for a gift certificate to go enjoy coffee. 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What's happening around River City?
1: Hey, it's Gina with Around River City. 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
15: Chance of thunderstorms tonight. Otherwise, partly cloudy skies. Lows around 71. Southeast winds 5 to 10 miles per hour. Chance for storms tomorrow, 89. A blend of clouds and sun. Currently, it's 82 degrees. C93.

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13: 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I've been

0: Sabrina Carpenter, Espresso, Z93, the number one hit music station. The Lighthold Music Drive at 5 in just a couple minutes as we start to wind down the workday with Lighthold Music on 4th Street in downtown La Crosse. Did anybody stay up late to watch sports last night? I'm a big sports fan. I'm always watching the Brewers. They were playing in Las Vegas last night. The A's are in the process of moving from Oakland to Vegas, but they don't have a new stadium yet. So they're playing a little bit at this minor league, triple A. I don't know. I mean, it felt like it was the size of Copeland Park because there were a bajillion home runs hit last night. The game went into, I think, the 11th inning. I think the Brewers won it. 1:30 in the morning, 15-14. I went to bed very early. I did not make it to the end of the game. Remember, we have Brewers tickets to give away, so you can go see the team. Not in Vegas, although that sounds fun, but at the games in Milwaukee at American Family Field. The Win Stuff page, Z933.com, to get signed up.
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1: 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It's Hot Girl Bummer. The Lighthold Music Drive at 5, just minutes away as we approach quitting time. Very good feeling. The latest from Taylor Swift in a couple of minutes. First, Olivia Rodrigo.

0: 5, that's Wake Up Call, Z93, the number one hit music station. Maroon 5 kicking off the Lighthold Music Drive at 5. 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

0: Z93, the number one hit music station, BTS. It's Butter. Big day tomorrow at Copeland Park. Season 3 will kick off for the lacrosse steam. 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Light Old Music, 4th Street, downtown La Crosse. 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Yours is waiting for you at their beautiful store. Stop down and see them. Marshmello and Bastille coming up. Sabrina Carpenter in a few as well.
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5: Now for the weather, here's meteorologist Stormy O'Day with a pinwheel.
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11: Chance of thunderstorms tonight. Otherwise, partly cloudy skies. Lows around 71. Southeast winds 5 to 10 miles per hour. Chance for storms tomorrow, 89. A blend of clouds and sun. Currently, 84.

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1: 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What's happening around River City?
2: Hey, it's Gina with Around River City. 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